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1: From ABC News, I'm Dave Hatter. President Trump says that the soon-to-be acting director of National Intelligence, Bill Pulte, should cut positions at the Office of Department of National Intelligence. He even compared it with the Education Department, which is being dismantled.
2: The president brought that up and compared it to that, saying this may be...

0: both days. That's the weatherology forecast for AM 1300 KGLO. Right now, it's 66.
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1: Lulls up aloft around 60 overnight under mainly clear skies. Northwesterly winds around 5 miles per hour. Mainly sunny skies. Saturday, high temperatures reach up to 87. Lows dip down to about 64. Saturday night, partly cloudy skies. Temperatures a bit above average. Sunday and Monday, with highs in the mid-80s. Thunderstorms possible both days. That's the weatherology forecast for AM 1300 KGLO. Right now, it's 66 degrees.
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0: biggest story today?
1: Yeah, there's a lot of them. I would imagine that the Iran thing is still front and center. I mean, we still are curious and interested in what's happening there. It does affect all of us.
0: Yes. And then at the same time.
1: But this Blattner story.
0: People are also like, yeah. Let me know when there's really something happening.
1: Well, that's me right now.
0: I know.
1: You were there before I was, but I'm there now.
0: I don't think they're going to agree.
1: I'm like, this yo-yo stuff is making me crazy.
0: It doesn't seem like it, but we shall see. Yeah, the Blattner thing. We'll get into that, exactly what the wife said. And some people are describing her going out on video as like a hostage video.
1: It looked like it. Blink twice, right? Yeah, I mean, right. It did look that way, though.
0: Yeah, we'll get to that. Oh, and why did a Major League Baseball executive get fired? That's a wild story, too. All coming up right here.

0: Highs level off around 87 today, under mainly sunny skies, northeast winds around 5 miles per hour. Partly cloudy skies tonight, lows level off around 64. Cloudy skies with a few peaks of sun tomorrow. Chance of thunderstorms, daytime highs approaching 84. Chance of thunderstorms, Monday, highs around 83. 88, a blend of clouds and sun, Tuesday. That's the weatherology forecast for AM 1300 KGLO. Currently 59.
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0: Christian pitcher was excluded from some of the team's promotional content because of his religious views. I guess he hated his values. So he's like, no, he's out. This would be Sean Hudson, the director of community relations for the Nationals. And he has been fired.
1: Formally off, yeah.
0: But this is James O'Keefe.
1: Okay.
0: His group. And the whole video, well, I made sure there was a few curse words. Andres is taking care of that.
1: Did you, Andres?
0: He did.
1: Okay.
0: But
1: he's confident.
0: He sets this up. And we'll break it down in just part by part.
2: On the community relations team. So, like, corporate social responsibility.
3: The director of community relations for the Washington Nationals of the MLB reveals unethical behavior within the management of the Washington baseball team, including religious discrimination against a starting pitcher.
2: One of our pitchers, Duke Trevor Williams, he is very Catholic. The Dodgers had a group out to the stadium who were drag queens who sometimes dressed up as nuns.
0: Remember them?
2: He went on like a social media, like, this is wrong, this is my religion, you all are mocking it, because we don't use him on social, like, when they're like, is a hot dog a sandwich? And like the players come up, you know what I mean? Like, we don't ask him.
0: So they just exclude him. So he's like, you did that, so I'm not going to include you. How do you like that?
3: Potentially a violation of Title VII of the Civil Rights Act of 1964. Sean then also reveals the Nationals Park is executing a surveillance strategy on Washington Nationals fans.
0: Listen to this.
2: If you ever come to a Nats game, there is someone on our team who is responsible for figuring out everything about you. We're getting the plethora of your Google history.
3: And claiming they're, quote, using baseball to make money by selling out to Palantir-like defense contractors.
2: We're trying to use baseball to make money, and a lot of that is like defense contractors, the Palantirs of the world.
3: Then he goes,
0: yeah, by the way, so when you're doing the electronic tickets,
1: yeah,
0: and you're like, why do they do that? Why can't I get printed tickets?
1: Yeah,
0: maybe you know why now. It goes on.
3: Then he goes on to claim that some corporate meetings are segregated as women only or gay only.
2: They would be well within their rights to say, if you don't identify as a member of the LGBTQIA plus population, you shouldn't be at this specific meeting. There are some spaces that should only be for those people.
3: And even discloses that he has a secret agenda to promote communism to Nationals fans.
2: There is a Join the Communist Party poster up in my kitchen. I would love to find ways to... Every home run is a $100 donation. That's communism. You know what I mean? That's redistributing someone's wealth. And a lot of people will tell you, when I come to a baseball game, I don't want to think about that. If you're a sports fan and we piss you off, where else are you going to go? Either way, I don't give a shit.
1: Where else am I going to go? Well, I'm not going there. I'll take my money and go somewhere else, you jackass. Got no problem with that.
0: He's been fired.
1: Maybe
0: Major League Baseball really does hate you, Scott.
1: Maybe they don't hate me. They got rid of him.
0: But yeah, they did get rid
1: of
0: him.
1: How'd you go?
0: Yeah. Isn't that unbelievable?
1: That's unbelievable.
0: And then you wonder, how many of these people are at other teams? You have no idea.
1: Wow.
0: Yeah. Oh, my gosh. An unbelievable Nimrods of news you're going to love. And a news update coming right up.

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5: From ABC News, I'm Chuck Severson. California's slow election count has become a federal case, says ABC's Alex Stone in Los Angeles.
6: Without any evidence, President Trump claims a slow vote count here is because Democrats are cheating and trying to steal votes away from Republicans. And he said the U.S. attorney will investigate. The U.S. attorney here in L.A. says there are multiple election fraud investigations underway. Republican gubernatorial candidate Steve Hilton, who is leading in the vote count.
7: Mail-in ballots must arrive by election day if they're going to be counted.
6: As California's slow voting process, which allows mail-in ballots to arrive up to a week after election day, needs to be updated.
5: Ahead of Maine's Democratic primary for U.S. Senate, frontrunner Graham Plattner has two identified women in a New York Times article claiming they were physically abused by him during their relationships. Plattner last night saying he spoke publicly about his issues in the past.
8: As I shared my personal journey through PTSD and darkness of recovery and accountability and growth, Maine had my back.
5: Bahrain's government says that Iran fired missiles and drones towards it in Kuwait today. The U.S. military says all were shot down, except one which missed its target. Another nail-biter of a game last night in the NBA Finals. Game 2 in San Antonio, the Spurs versus the New York Knicks. ABC's Ryan Field.
9: We were all tied up at 104. Then with 12 seconds left, one of the wildest plays you will ever see with a game on the line. Victor Wembanyama's pass off the back of Stephon Castle. Brunson gets it, is fouled, makes one free throw to take the lead. Wemby with one final shot with the game on the line, and it's no good. The Knicks somehow, some way, pull off an incredible win.
5: 105 to 104, Game 3 Monday night in New York. The Knicks lead the series 2-0. 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
5: Changes to how the Pentagon categorizes religions in the armed services, reducing the list from 200 to 31. ABC News senior Pentagon reporter Louis Martinez.
13: As the Pentagon acknowledges that this reduction, this consolidation is taking place, they note that, look, we accept all religious faiths. We are not imposing on any specific religion. What this is all about are specific two-letter religious codes that, it's in other words, shorthand that chaplains can use to determine what members of which faith.

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3: From ABC News, I'm Chuck Sievertson. While hiring remains strong, which means paychecks, Americans are spending more of that pay on gasoline and all the items that higher fuel costs make more expensive. Inflation surging at the fastest pace in 3 years. ABC's Olivia Rubin.
4: Heading into the summer, Americans also facing about a 40% price increase at the pump due to the war in Iran.
5: I have to be very careful, very cautious on how and where I go throughout my day to make sure I'm not overusing my gas.
4: The average gallon of gas now $4.22, according to AAA, an increase of $1.26 per gallon since the war began.
3: Because of the higher gas prices, the Iran war, which still has no deal to end it, or Iran's nuclear ambitions. A ceasefire is now 2 months long with some occasional firing, like today. Bahrain's government says that Iran fired missiles and drones towards it and Kuwait. The U.S. military says all were shot down except one which missed its target. California's slow election count has become a federal case. The U.S. attorney in Los Angeles says there are several election fraud investigations underway, though so far he's not citing evidence. California historically allows more time for mail-in ballots to arrive. Ending in another close, suspenseful contest last night, Game 2 of the NBA Finals in San Antonio. Spurs and New York Knicks were tied at 104 each with 12 seconds left. ABC's Ryan Field.
6: Victor Wembanyama's pass off the back of Stephon Castle. Brunson gets it, is fouled, makes one free throw to take the lead. Wemby with one final shot with the game on the line, and it's no good. 105-104, the final. That is now 13 wins in a row for the Knicks.
3: Game 3, Monday night in New York. 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
3: Israeli troops killed a 7-month-old Palestinian boy after firing at his parents' car in the occupied West Bank, says the Palestinian Health Ministry. The parents were wounded. The Israeli military says it's reviewing the incident, adding that soldiers shot at a vehicle that looked like it was speeding toward them. Israeli air attacks in southern Lebanon today killed 9 people, including 3 members of the Lebanese military, said the Lebanese army and state media. This days after the two sides reached a new ceasefire deal. Can pandas do what shows of military force have not? A pair of red pandas arrived at Taiwan's Taipei City Zoo today from China's Shanghai Zoo. It's the first zoo exchanges between Taiwan and China in over a decade. Classic TV obituary.
9: Anthony Head is best known for playing the mentor Giles on the series Buffy the Vampire Slayer. You are-

0: All right. The Markley Van Camp and Robbins Show. Jamie Markley. David Van Camp is out this week. There's Scott Robbins. And now, the five stories we're watching today.
1: One, two, three, four, five.
0: Well, story five. The Pentagon. Doge has found another $5 billion waste. According to Defense Secretary Pete Hegseth, the cuts target consulting contracts, IT services that were duplicated, cloud reselling arrangements, and other programs that were determined to be unnecessary or overpriced.
2: IT programs that were duplicated.
0: Yes. No one's paying attention. It's government money. Who cares? That's the attitude.
2: It's like Monopoly. Whatever. I mean, whatever.
0: Yeah. Story four, Tennessee has kicked off Nuclear Family Month instead of Pride Month.
2: Oh, well, that'll make nobody happy there then on that side.
0: Well, not on that side.
2: Not the Pride Month. You can't do it during Pride Month.
0: The Governor Bill Lee signed the resolution earlier this year recognizing the traditional family structure of a household, meaning a husband, wife, and children. And that is the foundational building block of society. And then the resolution cites research connecting fatherless homes with higher poverty rates. I would say poverty. Poverty. Increased substance abuse, higher incarceration rates, worse educational outcomes, and increased mental health struggles.
2: Yeah, we know all that.
0: Story three. Federal appeals court ruled that the Trump administration's military policy restricting transgender service members is unconstitutional. D.C. Circuit Court of Appeals, 2-1 panel. So the administration, yeah, they strongly disagree, expected to appeal. Supreme Court is likely going to have the final word on that one. Mm-hmm. Story two, Texas scored a major legal victory this week after the Fifth Circuit allowed enforcement of SB 4 to move forward while litigation continues. The law allows state and local law enforcement to arrest individuals who illegally enter Texas outside of legal ports of entry. Critics are arguing that immigration enforcement is primarily a federal responsibility and that the law risks constitutional conflicts because people on the left are always so worried about the Constitution. And story one, peace talks broke down between the United States and Iran.
2: Well, stand by because next hour they could be back on.
0: It could be, yes.
2: It's just whiplash, man.
0: Yes.
2: Yep.
0: Just haven't seen, you said Jennifer Lopez was on the Today Show?
2: Yeah, she's promoting some movie today.
0: Well, one of her
2: movie coming out.
0: Kids, born Emmy, now is going with a new name, and that would be Oscar.
2: No. Really?
0: Yeah.
2: Emmy and then Oscar?
0: Yeah. Kid she had with Mark Anthony.
2: So, meaning that the sex change or the whatever?
0: Yes.
2: Is in play?
0: Yes.
2: Okay. Why not change your name to Tony?
0: This is the Markley Van Camp and Robbins Show.
2: God. Emmy, Oscar, Tony. Yeah, EGOT.
0: Yeah.
2: Yeah, Grammy then. Yep.
0: I wonder, is that one of those things too? Like, so she's out promoting some stuff, and this gives, like, I don't know, extra sort of credibility?
2: It's her Gucci purse.
0: In that world?
2: It's just you have to have a child like that. Yes.
0: Okay.
2: I mean, these people, there's no concept of reality with any of them.

0: I mean, I'm watching her today, and she's attractive enough, and the co-star was a nice-looking young guy, and it's a rom-commy, you know, and it's all that, and it's the typical Jennifer Lopez movie, I think.
1: Is it rude to say he doesn't really seem to keep a guy around?
0: Struggles with that.
1: Yeah, a little bit.
0: Yeah.
1: Okay. One of the hottest takes you will hear.
0: Yeah.
1: Straight ahead, and the Robin trifecta all coming up.

0: Highs level off around 87 today, under mainly sunny skies, winds out of the northeast, around 5 miles per hour. Lows dip down to about 64, tonight partly cloudy. Mainly cloudy skies expected tomorrow, chance of thunderstorms, daytime highs approaching 84. Chance for storms, Monday and Tuesday, 83, Monday, 90, Tuesday. That's the weatherology forecast for AM 1300 KGLO. Right now, it's 70 degrees.
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0: data analytics as well as with smart implements. So I see it evolving very rapidly now.
1: Tim Bucher, co-founder and CEO of Agtonomy, with us here today. Where do you see autonomy in agriculture going, let's say, the next decade, as we kind of crystal ball this a little bit? What's your thoughts there, Tim?
0: Well, we first have to focus on the next couple of years, because as I said earlier, we're in Farmageddon, and we all got to get out of this, right? And whether it's, you know, trade wars or whatever that's impacting all of us growers, we have to be more efficient. We have to do more with less. And we're going to do that with autonomy. We're going to do that with other kinds of AI tools. And I see a world down the road where all of the things that I talked about with data analytics and with implements and with autonomous tractors that are really aware of those implements, being able to give growers sort of an easy button or a what I call the ultimate farm agent, where the grower is still always going to be in charge, but now instead of, you know, looking at all the weather maps and the soil conditions and everything themselves, they'll get an alert that says, hey, it's time to do this spray at this mixture. You have these 12 autonomous tractors and these 12 sprayers, you know, hit the easy button and I'll go do it for you. And so I think farming is going to be more like that in the future, which is actually kind of exciting because it's going to attract the younger generation back to farming, which I think we lost sight of over the last many decades. Right now, I mean, that's one of the things, like my farm, I have three children and none of them are taking over my farm. But I think they would if they knew they could use these kind of tools and, you know, not have to be out there in the 120 degree Fahrenheit, you know, dirt and dust doing the job. So I think the future is really exciting. I think the core of it from a technology perspective is autonomy, is physical AI, right? Physical AI is basically letting the software understand the environment, and then on its own, it makes behavioral decisions about what to do, right? And so you're going to see that at the core, but all these other analytics will be able to inform that. And that's what I call Farmville for real. And it's exciting for what it can do for us as a global society.
1: Tim, anything else you would add or reiterate to folks here on the show today?
0: You know, I think it's just a really exciting time when we look at, you know, where investments are being made in technology, right? We all saw how the autonomous passenger car technologies evolved, and now you have self-driving cars of all types in, you know, different cities around the world. You have Zoox vehicles next to Waymo vehicles, next to self-driving Teslas and all this other stuff. It's really interesting. But the impact that we can make with these kind of technologies in agriculture is so much greater, right? Newsflash, there really isn't a shortage of Uber drivers out there, but there is a shortage of tractor drivers. And so when you think about where the impact can be truly made, it's in the multi-trillion dollar agricultural industry, which the last time I checked, we still need to eat. And that's going to be very, very important. So, you know, for everyone out there who's thinking about, you know, careers in different kinds of technology areas, ag tech is super hot and it's also super impactful, which is what gets me the most excited.
1: Well, I know folks can learn more online at agtonomy.com. With that, co-founder and CEO of Agtonomy, Tim Bucher, thanks so much for joining us. We'll have to have you back on the show again real soon. Appreciate the time.
0: Thank you, Jesse.
1: And we'll be back with more here on AOA, the weekend edition, right after this.
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0: highs level off around 87. Today, under mainly sunny skies, winds out of the northeast, around 5 miles per hour. Lows dip down to about 64. Tonight, partly cloudy. Mainly cloudy skies expected. Tomorrow, chance of thunderstorms. Daytime highs approaching 84. Chance for storms, Monday and Tuesday, 83. Monday, 90. Tuesday. That's the weatherology forecast for AM 1300 KGLO. Currently, 81.
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1: Held the Twins to just one run in five innings and picked up the win on April 1st. He is 2-0 with an ERA just over one in his career versus Minnesota. Our broadcast day tomorrow is going to begin at noon when bench coach Mark Hallberg joins John Vitas for Inside Twins. That's at noon. That's going to be followed by the pregame show and then the fourth and final game of this series. Hope you can join us for Sunday afternoon of baseball. That wraps up the Affinity Plus Federal Credit Union postgame download. For John Vitas, for Andrew Halverson, for Potter, for Biff, I'm Mark Janowski. 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
3: Hit through the right side, RBI base hit, Ryan Jeffers. Twins take the lead, 2-1.
4: They had a pitch lined to the left center field. That's going to tie it up. As Bell around first base, ground ball, weakly hit, should be two. Kiesel to Lee, back to first in time for the tailor-made double play. Nicely turned.
3: Byron smashes this ball deep into the left field corner. That one's back towards the fence, and it's off the base of the wall. Byron looping around first, looping towards second. He slides in with a crisp leadoff double.
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0: Always a lot of fun when Olden Polonies hangs out with us. Olden, we're grateful. Appreciate you making us smarter today.
1: It is my honor.
0: Well, you know that every time you fill it on the show, we have to play this stupid little game. But it's a stupid little game that makes us happy.
2: There's nothing little in life.
0: What did you say, Mary?
3: It's not stupid.
0: Okay.
3: That's disrespectful.
0: Half of Ian's questions are related to superpower and feet. Like, I feel like, that's not the highest level of discourse around here that has been done in the broadcast industry, no?
4: We're just pandering to the host.
0: Okay, Fitzy's the one with the feet thing, not me.
3: We did a lot of work.
0: Okay. Stupid. Well, let's find out the dividends of that work. Play the sound. Let's go.
5: It's easy, guys.
6: Don't think too hard.
7: I'm not a moron.
5: Would you rather bucket?
8: It's no good.
5: Or fix it?
4: All right, you guys know the drill. Quick would you rather games, and then we're going to get out of here. So let's